simple as sound, four letters. Whatever it was, I'm over it now. Whatever.

every chance in honky-tonks for my drinks and tips. But most of the time I spend behind these county bars. You see sunlight